Yes, and a very, very good morning to you all. And first I'd like to acknowledge our traditional owners, the Jaro and Gidja people of this land, from where we are broadcasting live to you from Brunyung Orangagiram Aboriginal Radio Station right here in downtown Horse Creek. And a very good morning to our listeners around Horse Creek. That's all the mob there out at Nixon Camp, Mullen Camp, Milba, Red Hill, whatever loop, Yaji, Flywell, Kunji, Lambu, Wangu, and Linga. And not forgetting the offices in town, we've got the deadly staff there at the Horse Creek Shire office. Good morning to you all. Job Pathway, Desert Yard, Kimberley Language Resource Centre, Job Pathway Women's Hub there. Good morning to you, mob all. TAFE, Jungani, Rec Centre, Yalil Arts Centre, Naya, and of course, Yura Yangi, and a good morning to you guys all. And like I said, I hope you are having a beautiful Tuesday morning, the 29th of September. And yes, you're with Annabelle Cox, taking you through this hour, bringing to you a mixture of music coming your way, and a bit of information as well. So, yeah, I hope you had a great, great start to your day this beautiful morning. I love the morning. It's the time where you wake up with the sunrise and you hear the birds chirping, singing away. And I think it's the best time of the day to be able to get up and start your day, you know, before work and all that sort of stuff. So, yeah, the best part of the day is early in the morning. And I hope you guys have a great, great start to your day today. Like I said, if you want information shared or you want a request, then come down and see us. If you're here in Horse Creek and you've got nothing much to do, just wander down here to us at the station and we will write down your requests, your information, and we can share it for you with the whole of the community. Yeah, what a beautiful, beautiful day it is today. And taking us into the hour there, we had John Fogarty there with a song simply entitled Don't You Wish It Was True. And, of course, Shannon Knoll there with a song simply entitled Lift. And more music coming your way. You got a favorite one. You know what to do. Come down and see us here at PRK Radio. Have a great start to your day.

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1: Yes, and there we had John Bennett for you with a song simply entitled On the Helm, and Kylie Minogue before that with Please Stay. Time is now 20 minutes past the hour of 8 o'clock. And yes, if you just tuned in, you tuned in to Annabelle Cox here coming to you live from Brainyung and Rangagiram right here in the golden heart of the Kimberley, bringing you a mixture of music and information coming your way. So, yeah, if you're not doing anything, if you're in town, come down to the radio station and see us. And we shall take your information from you and we can read it out. Anything happening, any visitors, visiting specialists, whatever is coming to your organization, your government department, then you're more than welcome to come and share the information with the community people, the people that wants to hear it most. 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If you're too busy to leave your offices, then their email would be greatly appreciated. Anyway, the time is now 22 minutes past the hour of 8 o'clock. And as always, we've been asking PRK volunteers wanted. Brainyung and Rangagiram, PRK Radio is looking for volunteers. 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Community voices are valued. No experience is needed. We will support you. And training and guidance are also provided in a friendly team space. So be heard in your community. Share your voice and creativity. Connect with others. There you go. So come to the station and get in touch with our management team. If that is you and if that is part of your dream to become a broadcaster, then by all means come down. And it's a great atmosphere here, and you get to be the voice for your people. So there you go. And it's a great environment to work in. And I think, you know, being the voice for your people is something that our elders really need, and their young people, and they get to get the information that is needed for them. And it's up to the organization, government department, Aboriginal organization, to share information of what is happening within your own organization. And you can use us, you know, we're the resource in town to be able to share information with a majority of people, so all our listeners. So there you go, a great way to start off the day and, yeah, share your information. Working together as a community and doing the best we can for our people out there, all our mob, and let them know and keep them informed of what is happening in our deadly town of Halls Creek, of course. And wherever you may be, you're probably cruising down the highway there and tuned into PRK Radio. Stay tuned, don't change your dial, and come down and say hi and, you know, do a shout-out to a family member, a friend. Someone is having a special day today. And we got a lot of family. We got a lot of mates. We got a lot of mob of our own, and somebody out there is having a special day today, so, you know, by all means, come in and do a shout-out. I mean, it's a community radio station. 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
1: Yes, and there we had the Lajimano Teenage Band with Gappa, and of course Christine Aguilera with a song simply entitled Genie in a Bottle. Now, the time is now 8:32, and yes, if you just joined in, you joined Annabelle Cox here behind the mic, broadcasting to you live from PRK Radio, right here, of course, in the golden heart of the Kimberley Horse Creek. What a beautiful start of the day, and I think every day is a beautiful start to a day, because I love the mornings. I love waking up early in the morning, and it just gives you that inner peace and a great start to your day. So yeah, and hope you are having a great start to your day this beautiful Tuesday morning, the 29th of September, and you're with the Sunrise Show here, and I'll be taking you through for the rest of the hour, and come NIRS News at 9 o'clock, Dad George will be joining you. But I'm more interested in people who want to come and share the mic with us and be a voice for your community, and come and just take little small steps at a time and make a shout out to a family member, boyfriend, girlfriend, anybody you want to make a shout out to, and that'll be great. That'll be the start, believe you me, and I don't think you'll want to turn back and look back anymore. You'll probably have your own show. Anyway, this is Annabelle rambling on here. Anyway, got to talk to you about some Gungut issues like coal sick and Gungut as we all know it, and a bit of cold, you know. Diphtheria is that is an infectious disease, and it is caused by germs that produces toxic poison, and that can make you very, very sick. So there are two types of infections from that gungut they call diphtheria. And this is throat diphtheria, a toxic infection in the throat, and it's very serious. So, yeah, if you got a gungut and cold again, and you tend to get that symptom for your throat, and it can be very serious. You find it hard to swallow and breathe, sore throat, fever and chills, and a great white coating on throat and tonsils, tiredness, and not feeling hungry. There you go. That's the throat one. And then there's also the skin one, skin diphtheria. And then that causes, make us have a skin infection. So, you know, sores and ulcers that take a long time to heal. So if you have a bad sore throat or skin sores that is not healing, go straight to the clinic or the hospital. And if not treated quickly, respiratory diphtheria can lead to long stays in hospital and breathing trouble, a damage to the heart, damage to nerve causing weaknesses, choking and trouble breathing, and it's that severe that can cause death. So there you go. Stop the spread. Get a diphtheria vaccine booster if needed. Cough or sneeze into your elbow. Keep sores clean and covered, and clean house or hold items and services. And if you have any symptoms or want to check whether your diphtheria vaccinations are up to date, visit your local clinic or hospital for advice. Yes, and they'd be the best ones to answer your questions and any queries or symptoms, anything you're worried about, even for your elders or younger ones. You know, go to the hospital and or the clinic and get some advice and medication if needed. Okay, more songs coming your way.

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1: Yeah, there you go. And what a start to a beautiful day today. There we had Shannon Knoll with a song simply entitled Shine, and Delta Goodrum there with Dear Life. And the time is now 8:45, and on this beautiful morning, Tuesday the 29th of September, and I hope you're having a great, great start to your day, and continue to do so for the rest of the day. And if you've got nothing to do, you can come down to the radio station and make a shout out to a family member, a friend, a lover, a boyfriend, a girlfriend, grandpa, grandma, Jaja, Jabji, anybody. And that'll be, I believe, and that'll be a step forward to maybe having your own show. Yes, and the weather's fine out there, and make sure we get a checkup on our elders and younger people, you know, for all the gungur, and make sure they get all their vaccination done, and just keep an eye out and make sure that they are fine. And you know, any symptoms, any questions regarding any issues you have with family members and our younger generations, then please do not hesitate, but go to the hospital and get some professional advice and maybe some medication. And again, good morning. If you're around our little community and you just woke up, we want to say good morning to you again. To Nicholson Camp, Mullen, Milbar, Red Hill, Matabalu, Piaggi, Flywell, Kunji, Lambu, Wangu, and Linga. Not forgetting Top Area, Middle Area, Garden Area, and everybody in between. The Horsley Shire Office, Job Pathway, Desert Yard, Kimberley Language Resource Centre, Job Pathway. That's the Woman's Hub there. TAFE, Jungani Judia, Rec Centre, Yali Lat Centre, Naya, and Yure Youngi, and everybody in between. If I missed you, then I'm sorry, but good morning to you. 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Again, as always, if you got information you want to share with the whole community, and I know we all, you know, we as local, we know we get a lot of visiting specialists, visiting people are coming into our community and doing workshop or coming to give information, and it'll be great to let everybody else know what is happening, including us here at PRK Radio, and we are willing to share that information for you behind the mic if you're still too shy to speak. But by all means, you are more than welcome to come and use the mic and share that information of what is happening in your within your organization, and visitors, I should say, coming to Horse Creek. So there you go. And the time is now 8:45, and Dad George will be joining you at 9:00. And yeah. Just want to

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1: Yeah, there we had Anthony Kaleo with a song simply entitled The Prayer, and Sia with a song, a beautiful song, Chandelier. There you go. The time is now 6 minutes to 9 o'clock, and Dad George will be joining you at 9 o'clock with his show. And I hope you had a great day listening to PRK Radio. And there's more you can do. Instead of just listening, you can come and run your own show and have your own stories tell, and interviews and songs. You know, you tell your own story. And that's the beauty about it, is just being the voice for our people out there and putting on music that everybody likes. So we're interested in what music you like. So if you want to pop down with your favorite artists, favorite songs, make a request, then by all means do so. And 5 minutes too, so here's another song taking us

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2: Yes. Okay, you're tuned in to Annabelle Cox again, and coming to you live from Bunyangarangam, Rangagaram, through the streaming to you through the Packham network there. Good morning to Kalambaroo, Warman, Turkey Creek, Balgo, Yili, Gunninya, Pull Out, Wonky Radio there, Fitzroy, in Fitzroy Crossing, sorry, Nukunba, Luma, Kambalan, Jodbaranga, 6TBY, Derby, Radio Galari and Broome, One Arm Point, Jadanyan, Beagle Bay, Bijadanga, Jigalong and Yanda Yara, and of course the Round Horse, Drink Nixon Camp, Mullen Camp, Milbury, Red Hill, Moriwa Loop, Yaji, Flowell, Kunji, Lamba, Wangu and Linga. Good morning to everybody. This beautiful Tuesday morning, the 29th of September. And as I said in my morning program, I hope you guys are having a deadly start to your day this beautiful morning. I love the mornings, and it's just a refreshing start to another chapter of our lives each and every day. So, yeah, I hope you are enjoying your start to the day. And I'll be taking you through this hour and bringing to you a mixture of music. And hope you enjoy the music that is coming your way, and a bit of information coming your way as well. And the time is now 13 minutes past the hour of 9 o'clock, right here in the golden heart of the Kimberley, of course, Halls Creek. And we'll be with you right through for the rest of the hour. And, yeah, hope you enjoy. Sit back, relax, wherever you may be, cruising, fishing, walking, you know, doing your walkabout, go hunting. And you're probably lucky you got a FM radio with you. And hope you have the best time of your day today. 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
1: Yes, a song there from one of our own legendary artists, this local person, Uncle G. Fletcher, there with If I Could Live My Life Again. And just love listening to his music and the story it has behind it. It's so amazing and deadly. And before that, we had Lone Star with a song simply entitled Amazed. And yes, it's 21 minutes past the hour of 9 o'clock. And here with Annabelle Cox taking you through this hour again. And bringing to you a mixture of music. And that was some of our oldies we had there. We're heading into the 80s as we get into the hour. So stay tuned to PRK Radio. Don't change your dial. And a good morning to everybody there in our Packham listeners throughout the Kimberley region. And a big good morning to everybody in Wanam Point and Jaranyande and Bigger Bay, Bijaranga, Jiglong and Yandiyara. And good morning to all my in-laws in Wanam Point and in Jaranyan for me and my sister Rose in-laws. And I hope you guys are having a great start to your day. And good morning to you all from Annabelle Cox right here at PRK Radio 98.1 FM. And I'd like to make a shout-out to the EJI family, and I hope you guys are cruising fine there in Wanam Point. And enjoy the rest of your day, and hope to bump into you soon as possible. It's good to see you guys again. Yeah, music coming your way, and if you're having a birthday today, a special day, congratulations to you, whatever it may be. And you can inform your listeners if you'd like to make a shout out to yourself or to a family member, and wish them a very good day today if they're having something special today. Yes, and we're cruising down this highway. We're cruising through this show today and bringing you some music from the 80s as well coming your way from PRK Radio on 98.1 FM. And remember, stay safe, and look after our elders and ourselves and even our younger generations, and spread that love and safety issues, and keep an eye on our little ones and our elderly people. 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

0: guys. Welcome to PRK 98.1 FM Stereo. I didn't say my name though. You know, it's good to go to school, be your parents, and be good.
1: Yeah, good advice there. And 80 songs there, Any Road, Any Hour. And Lonely Rider there by Backron. And time is now 9:33, and you're tuned into PRK Radio with Annabelle Cox, taking you through this hour, bringing you a mix music coming your way. Just a bit of information on what is a scam. A scam is when someone uses your trust to steal your money or personal information. Scams are economic crimes run by criminals who are often very organized and sophisticated. So scams are run by criminals. They look real. They come with believable stories and pressure you to take an action. So a scam is not computer hacking, unfair contract terms, or harassing marketing approach. It is important to remember that not all negative experiences are scam. 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The Australian Consumer Law Protection offers protection to Australian consumers for these sort of issue. And for more information, you could visit www.accc.gov.au/consumers. 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Never click a link in a text message or email. Only contact businesses or government using contact information that you find yourself from their official website or secure app. If not sure, then say no or just hang up and delete. And act quickly if something feels wrong. Contact your bank if you notice unusual activities or if a scammer gets your money or information. Seek help and report the scam to Scam Watch. Then when you report scam, you help us to stop the scam and warn others. And there's a lot of scamming going around, and it's good to have that information and share it with the mob and make them aware of what happened, and so they can keep a lookout for any scams happening to them on their mobile phone. And so I hope you are having a great start to your day, and I always love saying that because I'm very blessed to be able to be a morning person, because it just brings the life into you, and rising up with the sun and hearing the birds singing, and it makes your day even more better, having that nice hot knowledge as well. Makes your day. And more music coming your way from PRK Radio on 98.1 FM. 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
2: 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CCR there with Hey Tonight, and of course an 80s songs before that. 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Hope you are having a great start to your day, and yes, music coming your way. Anyway, if you would like to have your own show, we are looking for volunteers, and you can come and host your own local radio show, share your music, culture, ideas, and anything you would like to talk about. You know, there's shows available from 12 o'clock to 5 o'clock in the afternoon, and you are welcome. The community voices are valued. 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Share your voice and creativity, and you can connect with others. And that's the beauty about it. It's just being the voice for your people, I guess, and sharing information, especially to our vulnerables, our elders and our younger generations. And so if that is you, and if that's what you want to do, if you want to chase your dreams, and if that is of any interest to you, then it could be yours. So come to the station and get in touch with our management team, and we will help you through with your dreams, of course, and taking small steps at a time. Share the mic, make a shout out, and it's a very very interesting place to work. It's sharing information with our people, and like I said, I see it as amazing.

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1: Yeah, there you go. We had a Nightfire there, and with both songs, Broken Halo, and before that, Daybreak Keeps Me Going. There you go. And 3 minutes to 10 o'clock, and I'll be right up with you until 10 o'clock, so another 3 more minutes, and taking us through to the 10 o'clock NIRS News is another song from Nightfire, Midnight Keep Me Going.

0: Adam Evans with the NIRS News. Parents being reunited with their children need better support. That's the message from advocates after an 8-month-old baby girl in Victoria died less than 3 days after she was returned to her parents. Roja Medi from the Women's Legal Service says their clients are often surviving family violence or waiting months or years for housing, disability and family violence services. She says reunification should be based on safety instead of whether the family had run out of time. Former National Children's Commissioner Anne Hollands says reunification needs to happen carefully and gradually. She says qualified family support workers should be given enough time to build trust. She also says thousands of recommendations from past inquiries have not been implemented. The 5 men arrested near a UK airbase on suspicion of terrorism offences have been released on bail. Head of counter-terrorism policing, Lawrence Taylor, has explained the decision to media.
1: This does not mean that the investigation is over. They are subject to stringent conditions on their movement and contact with others. They absolutely remain under investigation as we explore multiple lines of inquiry.
0: Dozens of homes around RAF Fairford were evacuated on Sunday morning after local police were alerted to 3 suspicious vans. A 400-metre cordon was still in place, with residents unable to return home yet as investigations continue. The 5 men are all UK nationals in their 20s from London. SpaceX's Starship has crashed back to Earth after completing its mission despite an engine fault. The company had planned for 6 laps of Earth over 10 hours, but chose to end the mission early, just after 3, once the main goals were met. The goals also included successfully releasing 26 Starlink satellites on board. One of the Starship's engines had shut down during launch before flight controllers decided to press ahead anyway. The rocket splashed down in the Pacific Ocean, exploding on impact. We'll have more coming up next.
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0: To sport and a rugby league, Penrith star Nathan Cleary is calling for online trolls to stop abusing and threatening Newcastle's Phoenix Crossland. The Knights hooker will head to the NRL judiciary today after being charged for his tackle that broke Cleary's left ankle on Sunday. Cleary's defended Crossland on Instagram, saying he doesn't deserve the unwarranted hate he's receiving and people should spread love, not hate. Meanwhile, in the AFL, family connections in Melbourne are a factor for Chris Fagan's decision-making as he considers leaving the Brisbane Lions after claiming AFL premierships 3 times in a row. Fagan's weighing his future, saying it would be a good to go out on top instead of hanging around. He's told Fox Sports a move to Melbourne is appealing.
4: If I don't continue with Brisbane, I think I'll move back to Melbourne to be around my daughters and son-in-laws and the grandkids. You know, I always enjoyed my role at Hawthorn, where I was more sort of looking out for Clarko and, you know, working in the background a little bit more. That sort of role, I think, is where I probably feel most comfortable.
0: Now, for a look at the capital city weather across the country, a shower or two in Maganja, Brisbane, with a top of 23. 22 and cloudy on Gadigal Country, Sydney, while it's 21 and mostly sunny on Ngunnawal, Gambri Country, Canberra. 23 and partly cloudy in Nam, Melbourne, and cloudy in Nipaluna, Hobart, with a max of 22. A top of 33 and partly cloudy in Tundunya, Adelaide. Showers and 20 degrees in Borloo, Perth, and a possible shower for Garamilla, Darwin, with a top of 34. If you have any stories that you'd like to share with us, you can send us an email to news@nirs.org.au. That's news@nirs.org.au.
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0: across Western Australia. This is Helmia Sambo with Ngaro News. Aboriginal and Torres Strait Islander listeners are warned that the following program may contain stories and voices of people who have passed away. A young boy has been rescued after being swept away by strong currents at Broomtown Beach on Sunday morning. The child was playing near the jetty when he was suddenly caught by the tide and carried away from shore. Witness Melissa Hammond says members of the public rushed to help, including a fisherman who attempted to use his fishing line to pull the boy and the rescuer back towards the jetty.
1: Then a man who was fishing casted his line out to the boy and the man holding onto the ring who were not getting anywhere, wrapped it around his hand, and the other guy was reeling in, but then the line snapped.
0: A local man eventually reached the boy with a flotation device before a nearby boat helped bring them both safely back to shore. A new report has found Aboriginal and Torres Strait Islander workers earn, on average, 16% less per hour than the Australian workforce average. University of Technology Sydney's Centre for Indigenous People and Work and Indigenous Business Australia reported the findings highlight ongoing income inequality, with researchers saying the gap is linked to differences in employment opportunities and access to secure work. The report has drawn attention to the broader economic challenges facing First Nations communities and calls for continued action to address the pay gap. Record-breaking rainfall across the eastern Goldfields and Esperance region has caused flooding, road closures, and damage to several remote stations. Weekend storms delivered near record falls, with almost 60 millimetres recorded near Kakaran on Sunday. Some stations north of Wiluna have reported extensive damage from hail, strong winds, lightning, with livestock also affected. Local pastor Jim Quadrio reflected on the weather's intensity.
2: My sister lives down on Milrose Station, halfway between here and Wiluna. They cop and hail. My sister's never seen before, and she's been there 70-odd years. So they copped hail damage, wind damage, lightning killed one of their horses.
0: Dozens of council roads remain closed across areas, with motorists urged to take care on flooded roads. Authorities are reminding drivers across regional WA to remain cautious, with wet conditions expected to continue affecting roads and travel conditions. Residents in the Mount Magnet region are calling for greater access to emergency services in remote areas, saying an off-road ambulance is long overdue. Geraldton is set to receive the Midwest's first four-wheel drive ambulance, but locals say communities across the outback Midwest will face challenges with emergency crews need to reach stations, mining camps, and isolated properties. Mount Magnet resident Jürgen Jensen says the region is often overlooked when it comes to essential services.
3: The Midwest is a good area that gets probably a little bit left behind in some aspects, especially the outer Midwest. It's just another example of something that is needed and probably is going to take too long to adequately service.
0: Jensen says an off-road ambulance would help ensure faster emergency responses in some of the region's most difficult-to-access areas. Teenagers are helping strengthen the Carnarvon Volunteer Fire and Rescue Service, with three high school students joining the brigade ahead of this year's bushfire season. The new recruits are helping bring younger voices into a volunteer force that has traditionally relied on older community members. Volunteer Holly Bennett says seeing the work done by local firefighters has inspired more students to get involved.
4: Me, Brian and Darren being young, and maybe they've thought that they can get into it. There's definitely a lot of kids at school that are now interested because of the work that we've done and that we've showcased at our school assemblies as well.
0: The brigade hopes the involvement of young volunteers will encourage more people to step forward and support emergency services in the Gascoyne. And to stay up to date with Ngaro News, follow us on Instagram, like us on Facebook, or visit our website at ngaromedia.com.au. 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

0: This is, wow, a beautiful day for it, heading around the Kimberley. We are with you and across the country by the National Indigenous Radio Service as well, packing them in on the network and crossing that beautiful wide open spaces, getting into some gorgeous places by the National Indigenous Radio Service with you. Sandy Dan in company, broadcasting from the radio studios of Gulati Media here in Broome on this Tuesday, the 29th of September, coming back fresh after a long, long weekend because it's been a big celebration with the King's birthday. Maybe commiserations after Saturday, but the sun will be up tomorrow, so it's worth being around still. Just gone at 13 after the hour, 17 away from 4. Those with you, that's with us on Central Time, enjoying the change of season at the moment. It really is very much noticeable with the temperatures heading up now, using Halls Creek as a gauge, heading to 37 today, in fact. So is Kununurra and Wyndham expecting a high of 37 degrees. A little bit warmer around Warman with 38. Bitter Crossing also expecting a high of 38. They had some warm ones over the weekend. Derby there dropping back to around 36. Bidjadanga 35. We here in Broome, Pleasant 32 is what's on the menu today. Well, as we just enjoy our beautiful surroundings. And with this, we're going to talk more about multiple fatal drownings a little later on in the program. Now that it's warming up out there, lots of people heading out swimming, not just on beaches, and then there's flood waters we've often got to think about, and swimming skills as well of new Australians can be a worry at times. We're going to have a yarn with Lauren Miller. She's the policy research officer with Surf Living Lifesaving Australia.
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0: Grab those road conditions if you're going to be sitting out and about. It's a short week, but it could be important that you're heading out further with travels. Great Northern Highway, looking good so far. There has been no major problems over the long weekend there. Also, if you're heading off onto unsealed tracks, a high-clearance four-wheel drive vehicle is strongly recommended. Maybe you're just heading out for adventures back and beyond, pop onto the local Shire sites and get more information on what's happening with their road conditions. Are you heading over the border into the Northern Territory? 1-800-246-199 is the number you need to get road conditions for travels around there. There has been a little bit of wet stuff falling remotely, as there has been here in Western Australia. Do keep in mind that when there's a bit of rain around. Road conditions can change quite quickly. Keep an eye out for the fire flare-ups that has been a nuisance with smoke in the distance being noticeable. Also, look out for wildlife. Also, wandering stock can create a problem. Don't you set off on the wrong foot for your school holiday adventure.

0: the late Ruby Hunter and, of course, her husband, Aki Roach, no longer with us, but left a wonderful legacy of music. That one by Ruby, Cutty Lady, which means a solid lady, a song that she wrote for her sister. She's only as high as Ruby was. And for those of you that might have met Ruby, she was a little short lady, gorgeous lady as well. Hope your start to your day has just been magnificent with what you've been getting up to with the school holidays so far. Having the youngsters around, perhaps you've got plans to head down to Perth, maybe over the next week or so with the Royal Show well and truly in full swing there. Maybe you're just heading into other parts of the Kimberley, catching up with the family and friends. Wow, whatever you choose to do, hope you're going to be having a good one. And just make the most of it and keep an eye out on each other the best we can now that the seasonal changes are starting to show itself for what it is, and the wet season is certainly on the horizon there. Also, scammers are doing their best to try and trick you out of your well-earned money, and they're taking another approach. They're leaving messages on your phone in reference to transactions going wrong, or perhaps maybe not paying a bill. Messages that can bait you into replying back. Before you do, have a look at the number, listen to the message, and have a real good think about do you really need to deal with this by phone, or maybe you can just pop in to the appropriate office that you need to deal with when checking up on your transactions or bills out there. That's another way of approaching to get your money.
1: Feeling itchy? You might have scabies. 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It's nasty when I get under your skin, eh? Hi, I'm Sarko the Scabies Mite. I like to hide in places like your clothes and towels and dig into soft skin to lay my eggs. It's mainly at nighttime when you get itchy. And guess what? When you scratch, you help spread my baby bugs all over your body. Clever, eh?
2: 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And make sure I always wash my hands and wash my body every day. We'll wash our towels and sheets and put our mattresses out in the sun. And just in case, we'll do it all over again in 7 days.
1: Gee, you're clever. Bye!
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0: Certainly are. Across the country by the National Indigenous Radio Service, we're heading out and about into some of those remote spaces and places. Also, a reminder, if you're going to be doing that this school holidays, let somebody know where you're going. Make sure that you're really prepared for survival out there. Sometimes trips can get a little bit tricky. Yeah, some might say pear-shaped. And if you're going to be heading down to the river or around the beaches, be clockwise.

0: Excuse the language there, but oh well, there you go. She's all about beautiful trauma, isn't she? And in fact, she very much surprised me with the comments she laid out to Ed Sheeran. I felt putting him under pressure in reference to comments McLemore made in reference to the war that went on between Israel and Palestine. Wasn't it ugly, I thought? And it's fine for her to have expression of speech, isn't it? But it shouldn't interfere in putting pressure, I feel, with someone else to drop a talented artist from their tour, which is, I thought, well, what started it all, pretty much. Damned if he did and damned if he didn't. Sandy Dan with you across the country by the National Indigenous Radio Service, speaking the truth, I suppose. And if you want to take an approach here in Broome to have your say in our community member for this year, because the Community Citizenship Awards are officially open now. This big announcement will be made on Australia Day at the brekkie down at Town Beach. So think about a young person who has just achieved so much and has been so giving of their time as a young citizen of the year, and then there's a citizen of the year, someone that's around middle age, 30, 40-ish. And then you've got the senior recognition, and then also the community recognition. And this can come from anywhere with community groups, even workplaces, perhaps. You might feel have been above and beyond with services that they've promoted. It's all open. Pop onto the Shire website and have a look there, or Google Broome Community Citizen of the Year, because it's all open there for you to be able to have your say who fits that bill for this year. There's been some incredible people over the years, so it can be anyone out there, anyone.
1: So, how did you know you had gonorrhea?
2: I had no symptoms. I got tested.
1: I should get tested too.
3: You could have gonorrhea and not even know it. It's more common than you think. So if you've had any unprotected sex in the past 6 months, get tested and use a condom with casual and regular partners. Search Healthy Sexual. 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

Becky Cole. Wow, this house is mine to love. I love being around you guys. Hope you're having a great start to your day and enjoy the wonders that are set to come your way. We weren't here a little earlier on. Yes, unfortunately, I just had other business to deal with. But it was great to be a part of something that I was invited to. Well, it involved everyone here on premises. That was just an all-staff meeting. That's all it was. We're going to talk about multiple fatal drownings. They've been extra high in the last 10 years, and even more so higher in the last year with Lauren Miller. She's the Research and Policy Officer with Life Saving Australia.

0: Stephen Pegram are looking for his mojo. Yeah, I bet all of the Frio fans are looking for mojos too. I am. I'm one of those, shall I say. But our life goes on and it's a beautiful day out there. Absolutely gorgeous to enjoy the weather and make the most of what's ahead with the weather warming up here around the north. We're looking at dry season and summery conditions set for those the further south. Whatever you're going to be up to, you're going to be wanting to find a little bit of relief from water. And people do it in many ways. Lots of people do it in boats. Then there's those that like a swim by the ocean. And our conversation today with Lauren Miller from the Royal Life Saving Australia, she's the senior policy officer and does a fair bit of research as part of her work, has come up with some amazing statistics when it comes to just the amount of multiple fatalities when it comes to drowning, especially over the last year. The numbers have just been incredible. We welcome Lauren. Hello, Lauren. Nope. Okay. Just dip into another song and see where she is.
1: G'day, George Negus here. And if you want to know what's really going on in Indigenous Australia, then get your ear to Galari FM on 99.7. It's deadly.

We'll leave Paul Kelly there for the moment with Deeper Waters, because we're going to talk about how dangerous those waters are out there when it comes to multiple drowning fatalities or deaths, as we can put it simply, because there's been such a high number, especially in the last year, out of roughly 14 drownings, there have been 30 deaths recorded, and even in the last 10 years since 2015-16 to 2025, there has been 100 drownings and 229 deaths. That's a lot of people dying at the same time on boats, or whether it be making a crossing over a river during flooding conditions, with a fair bit of those also

0: statistics, they're just unbelievable with multiple drowning deaths.
1: Yeah, so multiple fatality drowning deaths in particular, they're basically where more than one person drowns at a particular drowning event. And yeah, we've seen that over the past 10 years, it has been over 100, representing 229 people. So there were over 100 incidences, which equated to a total of 229 people that have drowned, with the most recent year, as you said, was the highest that we've seen in almost a decade, where we had 14 incidences, of which a total of 30 people drowned.
0: That's a lot of people drowning, and then there's the problems also with those that haven't been born in Australia, and the drowning figures there.
1: Yeah, so people born overseas were involved in 42% of the multiple fatality drowning incidents, and which was rather interesting. And we tried to go into that, and we were seeing that, you know, what's the leading activity? What are people doing? And it was found that boating was the leading activity, and this is mainly occurring in ocean and harbors as well, and at these locations. And when it comes to certain multicultural communities, some of them may not have nearly as, you know, a lot of water safety knowledge, or the water safety skills maybe not there, which is why it's really important to go do refresher courses, to find your local pools, and to really, you know, make sure that your swimming skills and your water safety skills are up to standard.
0: Lauren, you talk about boating fatalities, boating deaths in harbours and whatnot. Then there's those that go beyond familiar territory, fishing, or even looking for other adventures, which have also been caught up in drowning deaths.
1: So over a quarter, we found, so 28% of people had traveled over 100 kilometers or further to go to these locations, you know. So these are areas in which maybe people are not necessarily familiar with, and they want to experience the water. And that could be the rivers, and that could be the beaches. And again, as you said, it could be the oceans and the harbors. But the important part is, because a lot of people are going and they may not be familiar with these locations, we want them to understand the conditions before they go, and to make a conscious effort to go and look at the weather system, at the weather channels, and also, but to definitely be mindful of what you're going into. If you're going to go boating, we definitely encourage you to wear a life jacket.
0: How about afternoons? Why would it seem more risky in the afternoons?
1: Oh, we found that the drowning data showed that drowning was just higher. It was more frequent to occur in the afternoons. And this is usually maybe because a lot of people have that time to do so in the afternoon. It's not too hot. You know, the sun is slowly setting, and it's just a good time to go out, particularly on a boat or at our local river. But it's definitely a time of day that's very common across all different channels of environments.
0: Alcohol still playing a big part too, isn't it? 14% there.
1: So we found that alcohol was recorded in 14% of drowning cases. That's not necessarily to say that it contributed to the drowning event, but what it is telling us is that in some cases, you know, people are choosing to drink around water or on the water, such as in a boat. And we really want to discourage that, because we want people to be aware that as much as having a good time with friends and drinking alcohol is good on the social aspect of it, it definitely inhibits our senses, particularly in the water.
0: And the biggest age range is 25 to 44-year-olds, and then up again at 65.
1: Yeah, so adults in general have been seen to be, particularly males, have been like the highest.

0: comes to these drowning events in particular. But we're also seeing that the 65-year-olds are right there as well. And this is coming from the National Drowning Report. The 65-year-olds are becoming more and more, you know, on the water, and we're starting to see them getting into trouble a little bit more. So this is definitely a cohort that we really want to encourage to stay safe.
1: Yeah, I suppose that's what we'd like everyone to do, stay safe. But it's just been amazing for the last 10 years, those figures were high, and even the last year, it's just been crazily high.
0: Yes, it has been very high, which is why when we're going into the summer months as well, we really want to encourage everyone across all age groups. Since drowning doesn't discriminate against any age group, it could happen to anyone. When going into the summer months, we just want people to be mindful, you know, of just the conditions, making sure that you're aware of where you're going, what's the environment going to be like. And to find out that information, there's loads of resources out there that you could go to our website for resources around swimming safe and water safety, resources on what to do, where to find your local swimming pool if you need to refresh your skills. So we just want people to be prepared for the summer, because we're starting to notice also from the National Drowning Report too that swimming and drowning is occurring almost all year round now, in a sense where, you know, spring, it's occurring in the spring and in the autumn months.
1: Well, it's always sunny somewhere in Australia, isn't it, too?
0: Yes. It's good to be able to swim, for sure.
1: It is. And it's been a pleasure speaking with you, Lauren. It really has. Thank you for reminding us.
0: Thank you for having me.
1: Thank you. Lauren Miller, she's the research and policy officer, senior officer with Royal Life Saving Australia, and going over the multiple fatality drowning numbers there, or the amount of people that do die when drowning, and often those people are together, or sometimes one will jump in after another to save. So it's something to think about, and I take my hat off to those that do just jump in without any thought to be able to save somebody else's life. Got some news coming up at the top of the hour, nearly at the pointy end.
2: Wearing seatbelts is an easy way to keep your mob safe in the car. 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
1: You have been listening to Sandy Dan, and we'll be back again tomorrow to do it all again. Have a great day. Got some news coming up next. After Daddy Cool.

Oh yes, lover boy from Crazy But Not. And of course you heard the Seaside Drifters with Hunting on the Sea. Yes, and a good morning to you on this Tuesday. What did you get up to with your long weekend? Oh, well, I can say I had I think I had some kind of a rest. Big long weekend. I hope you did enjoy your weekend. And, what did you do? Probably go out fishing. Probably stayed at home. Oh, didn't have a car, so stayed home. And I just relaxed. Of course, today, Tuesday, the 29th of September. And yes, we are moving pretty fast through September. And just nearly on to October. Things are sort of winding down this time of the year in terms of organizations having AGMs and all these wrap-ups of the year in terms of meetings. Oh, yeah. Whatever you're doing, probably just not worried about that, but doing your own thing, out bush, doing your living and working. Hope you can join us today. We're a short week this week, so do join us for some great music and updates. Check the weather and what's happening around your area.

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0: Oh, yes, Shut the Window. That was Patrick Davies. And before that was the Young Guns with Cliff Country. Two great songs. I have the Kimberley weather for you. Kimberley districts for this Tuesday. Partly cloudy. Slight chance of a shower near the coast in the afternoon. Okay, near zero chance of rain elsewhere. Winds are northwest, southwesterlies at 15 to 20 kilometers, becoming light in the middle of the day, then becoming northwesterlies, southwesterlies at 15 to 20 kilometers in the early afternoon. Daytime maximum temperatures in the mid to high 30s. Temperatures for Clumberoo, top one for Clumberoo, 33, with an overnight of 21, a cloudy and a sunny day. Derby, top of 32 for today, 25 overnight, sunny day. Broome Airport, sunny day, 25 overnight and a top of 30 degrees. So, yeah, pretty much around about 30 to 32 between those three communities or towns. Yeah. So that's the kind of weather that you will have today. Probably no change tomorrow. We shall see.
1: A long time ago, I used to have a band called the Broombeats, and we used to sing a couple of the Beatles songs here. Sometimes we start off as the Broombeats, but we were grave diggers at the same time. That's the only job I could get with being a grave digger. We used to get $15 a hole. One day the cops came up to the county there and said, hey, what do you guys do? If you didn't have a job, you get picked up for vagrancy. He looked at us and he, why aren't you boys working? And we said, work's a bit dead today. The cop didn't like it when we told him we were grave diggers. So sometimes when we played, we started off playing 7 o'clock at night on. Sometimes we even go to 7 o'clock in the morning. So sometimes we start off at the Broombeats, and during the middle of the night, they used to call us the Deadbeats. But we should do songs like this.

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So I went back to the bar. Yeah. Had a VB. Then I had a Grand Buie. Met my two mates, Johnny and Jack. And just to be colorful, I had a red and a white. And there she was right in front of me. Right there in front of me, there she was. Yeah. She was just 95. 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

yes, the late great Bamba. 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Yeah, with just 17, with a great backup with Mickey Manola, Steve Pigram, and maybe Datu. My goodness. Oh, probably Kunchi Dean. Remember the broom beats. Yeah. Anyway, bit of a flashback there. All right. Just reminding you, the governor of WA, Mr. Honorable Chris Dawson, APM, and his wife, Darylyn Dawson, are visiting the region from the 25th to the 30th of October, and they are coming. They would like to visit Beagle Bay. Actually, they are coming, hoping to come here on Tuesday, the 27th of October. Oh, I was panicking there. It's September. But that is next month, okay? And going to have a tour of the community and visit the church, okay? People wanted to tag along with the governor. You can here in Beagle Bay, ask some questions. 27th of October. Don't go there and start growling about things. you'll never know. So, yeah, 27th of October here in Beagle Bay. Catch up with them. 26 after 11 o'clock.

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1: Black Sorrows, Harley and Rose. Bowel cancer, make sure you do get yourself, do your test kit and do it. Some people just leave it, which can be a life and death situation if you, don't do anything. So just make sure. And talking about your health, we had a public holiday yesterday, obviously. And I'm guessing here, but Doctor Day may be today or tomorrow. check it out anyway. Get on down to the clinic and if you are due, check it out. Yeah, especially if you're a lot older or even people at younger age can get bowel problems. Yeah, just check it out. 29 minutes away to 12 o'clock.

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1: Thank you.
0: And of course, Tiny Cox, Boy from Beagle Bay. Ah, yeah. I have the Pilbara weather for you. Let me check here. Mostly sunny for today. Slight chance of shower in the inland in the afternoon and early evening. Near zero chance of rain elsewhere. The chance of a thunderstorm inland in the afternoon and early evening. Winds are southeast to southwesterly at 15 to 20 kilometers, tending west to northwesterly 20 to 30 kilometers in the morning. Daytime maximum temperatures 30 to 37. Fire danger moderate for North Interior. High for Central Pilbara, high for Headland, high for Burrup, high for Exmouth Gulf Coast. And rest is moderate, like Ashburton Inland and Ashburton Coast. So, sort of a rising temperatures right across WA, especially the Pilbara and the Kimberley. So there you go. And a big hello to all our Pilbara listeners right across there, that beautiful place there. Yeah, warming up and maybe some rain somewhere threatening last few days with a bit of cloudy and windy. Just about to rain, but oh, it's a funny kind of weather. 20 minutes away from 12.

Ah, yes, that's the cruises with the old man. And I was going to share something, but I just completely forgot about it now. Jeez. Anyway, don't forget as well, I think that the doctor is here today. Being a public holiday yesterday. just a reminder as well. School holidays is currently on. And no doubt, hope you're enjoying time with your children, whether you're at home or tell you what, enjoying this weather, to go swimming. But listening to the program earlier on with Sandy on Golari there, it was a bit of awakening there with people drowning. So, you can be a really deadly swimmer. and sometimes take a risk. I find that a bit scary going out on the boat, especially when you're not properly, experienced, I suppose. Just be careful going out. Most of us like to bring our kids on the boats as well, so a thing to think about when you hear seriousness of things. Yeah. Anyway, we're going to keep on moving along. About 14 minutes away from 12 o'clock. And right now it is a beautiful, cloudy, overcast kind of day. Maybe it's nice because it's cool in my studio here. Big hello to our mob here in Beagle Bay. Been pretty quiet. Few parties belting around on the weekend, but that's okay. As long as nobody's been going crazy. Here's John Albert with A Safe and Ordinary Life. 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

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And yeah, just a reminder that the doctor probably is today. 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

0: Shadow Band there with Living Here a Long Time, as well as tracks there with Warren H. Williams called You Up, and as well Abandoned Waterfall there as well. Hope you enjoyed Uncle Henry there with his show. Once again, broadcasting of this beautiful Nyonyol country here in Bigel Bay, Balad country as well. Nalanpur, place surrounded by springs there for our listeners, and enjoying the company, yes, with Coco Loco taking it up for the next hour on our network through PAKM 106.1 FM there. Also hitting it up through the national indigenous radio services throughout our nations in and around the areas, I guess, from the desert to the sea. Hope you guys enjoy this lovely afternoon there as well, listening to the national indigenous radio services, and not forgetting in and around the Broome area on Radio Glory there as well, daily more indigenous music is going to be heading it up, and also bringing up a bit of forecast throughout our districts in and around the Kimberley and Pilbara, and the official weather forecast for our major cities throughout our nations. That's later on in the show. And I guess checking out our tides as we live throughout the north west Kimberley coastal areas in and around Broome and Bigel Bay. But once again, hope you're having an awesome afternoon. Freshwater, saltwater country, wherever you are, hitting it up from the desert to the sea, enjoying on our networks with PAKM 106.1 FM with Coco Loco there for you guys, and taking it up to 1 p.m. 15 minutes to the hour of 12 o'clock. Daily More Music's coming up next. Will be our tide charts as we live throughout the northwest Kimberley coastal areas there as well. Once again, enjoy a bit of Dancing in the Rain with Black Storm.
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2: Yeah, hope you guys enjoying it. Deadly Indigenous music heading your way as we hit it up through the National Indigenous Radio Services throughout our nation and in the backyards. On Radio Galari there as well. Hope you guys having a deadly Tuesday. Awesome afternoon with Deadly Indigenous music heading your way on our network through Packham there as well. Once again, hope you guys had a awesome long weekend as well. And it felt like a long weekend also, but it's good to be back on radio there as well for the next week. And hopefully you guys enjoying it there so far with our Coco logo there. 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But once again, countrymen's are in freshwater as well with their major river systems. Have a awesome afternoon as well, fishing out on country in freshwater country. If you are in Broome, pretty nice big tide, and apparently it is heading out 9.6 meters there with the Broome charts. Tides there as well, 12 o'clock this afternoon, 9.68 meters there, heading back down to 1.05 meters, just around about 6:30 this evening there as well. And good luck in and around Broome area as well. Countermands in the bay, heading out north and south, tide is coming in 7.5 meters there, and looking in throughout the bay, it's just around about 12:30. This hour is going to be 7.59 meters. Heading back down to pretty small tide, doing a bit of late night towards, I guess, this evening there, quarter to 0.57 meters there tonight there as well. And good luck with countrymen's in saltwater country, listening on our network through Packham there as well. Get your latest updates and Google it on your website through tides.willyweather.com.au. And once again, this information with our tide charts throughout the northwest Kimberley coastal areas are brought to you today by Willy Weather there as well. Throughout the Pilbara, I guess it's pretty nice tide times there as well. If you're on the Pilbara, also Google it on tides.willyweather as well. Throughout Dampier, 6.17. This, I guess, pretty nice low tide throughout Dampier, Port Hedland, just 12:30. It's going to be pretty high tide. And good luck, countrymen's in and around the Pilbara area as well, fishing for today as well. Once again, hope you guys are enjoying it. A bit of updates with our forecast, checking out throughout our districts in and around the Pilbara and Kimberley. See if it's pretty cool, hot, maybe a little bit of rain drizzle here and there. And also the official forecast for our major cities throughout our nations there as well. And once again, hope you guys are enjoying it. Just around about 12:30, taking it up, hitting it up tip on 1 p.m. with Coco Loco on our network through Packham, 106.1 FM. 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
5: Yeah, hope you guys enjoyed that. A bit of Fitzroy Express with Never Felt Like This, as well as the Cruises. Broken Glasses, well, 39 minutes to the hour of 12 o'clock, bringing up a bit of forecast throughout our districts in and around Pilbara and Kimberley, and the official weather forecast for our nation's major cities throughout our nations as well. Once again, checking out throughout the districts in the Kimberleys, forecast for today looking partly cloudy. Slight chance of a shower near the coast in the afternoon, near zero chance of rain elsewhere. Winds coming north, west to south, westerly, bringing up to 15 to 20 kilometres, becoming light in the middle of the day, then becoming north, west to south, westerly, up to 15 to 20 kilometres in the early afternoon. Daytime maximum temperatures around the mid to high 30s. Looking moderate without fire danger in the Kimberley districts in the north, as well as the coast and south of Derby, and as well as the Kimberley coast south. There's well inland and north and south as well with the fire danger, and looking moderate also throughout the Kimberley districts. Mostly sunny with a forecast throughout Aigle, Bidgetanga and Broome, a top of 38 for Aigle, 35 degrees throughout Bidgetanga and a top of 32 for Broome. Sunny days throughout Derby with a forecast, a top of 36, 38 degrees, and partly cloudy throughout Fitzroy Crossing. Mostly sunny in Halls Creek, a top of 37. Partly cloudy in the areas of Clambrew and Kununurra, 34 degrees throughout Clambrew, 37 in Kununurra. Mostly sunny throughout Lombardina, 32 degrees. 30 and sunny days as well throughout the areas of Wallal and Wyndham. Looking mostly sunny, a top of 37 degrees. Throughout the Pilbara districts there as well, looking mostly sunny. Slight chance of shower inland in the afternoon and early evening. Near zero chance of rain elsewhere. The chance of a thunderstorms inland in the afternoon and early evening. Winds coming southeast to southwesterly up to 15 to 20 kilometres. Tending west to northwesterly up to 20 to 30 kilometres in the morning. Daytime maximum temperatures around 30 to mid 37. Excuse me. Moderates with the fire danger in the north interior throughout the Pilbara districts there as well. Pretty high, throughout the central Pilbara and Hadland and Burrup all looking very high with their fire danger. But in the inlands and coast of Ashburton are also looking moderate and pretty high also in the areas of the Gulf Coast of Exmouth. Checking out throughout Barrow Island, partly cloudy, 27 degrees, sunny days with the forecast throughout Dampier, Exmouth and Karratha, 29 degrees for Dampier, 28 for Exmouth, 31 degrees throughout Karratha, partly cloudy throughout Marble Bar, 37, showers or two with the forecast throughout Newman, a top of 33 degrees, sunny days for Onslow, 31 degrees, partly cloudy in Panawanika, 33 degrees. Possible showers throughout Parabadoo, 31 degrees. Port Hedland also looking sunny, 34 degrees. Mostly sunny throughout Telfer, 36 degrees. Showers or two with the forecast throughout Tom Price, 29. And Robin also looking sunny, a top of 35 degrees. Checking out our major cities throughout our nations, mostly sunny with the forecast throughout Sydney, a top of 21 degrees. Melbourne also looking mostly sunny, 22 degrees. 22 degrees also and looking mostly sunny with the forecast for Brisbane, Perth, mostly sunny with showers or two, a top of 18 degrees. 34 degrees throughout Adelaide and mostly sunny with a forecast Hobart, cloudy days, a top of 17 degrees. 19 degrees and sunny days also with a forecast throughout Canberra, Darwin, mostly sunny with showers or two, a top of 29 degrees. 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And once again, throughout the Pilbara and Kimberley districts, this weather forecast is brought to you today through the Bureau of Meteorology. Couple of more songs, 17 minutes away to the hour of 1 o'clock and enjoying, but it gets deadly Indigenous music, yes, as well, and hitting it up also, through the National Indigenous Radio Services throughout our nation and in the areas, I guess, backyard. So, Broom, Ready Galari, enjoy a bit of Pigaron Brothers with a Moonlight.
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0: Kuli Inanga fishing day as well. Hope you guys enjoyed it. I guess about 4 minutes away to knock it off with my show, taking it up to 1 p.m. day as well. Hope you guys enjoy the rest of the afternoon, hitting it up on the National Indigenous Radio Services. I guess in our backyards, on our networks, we pack them as well in the Pilbara and Kimberleys, and not forgetting throughout our nations in and around Australia, and also in the backyards of Broome on Radio Galari Day as well. And I hope you guys are having an awesome and a daily afternoon, enjoying our network there as well. Going to leave you with a track there with Lover Boy. Crazy but not. I hope you guys are enjoying it there as well. 3 minutes to the hour of 1 o'clock. Enjoy the rest of your afternoon. Take care, stay safe, God bless, and enjoy the rest of Peckham. Bye for now.
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country is home to incredible animals. The arrival of H5 bird flu is a serious threat to our birds, wildlife and communities. The Australian government is working to help minimise the impact of H5 bird flu on our native species and farms. There are simple ways we can all help to protect our communities, our wildlife and our pets.

0: 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What are you?
1: Good afternoon and welcome back. It's me, your host, Talia, is back in the radio here at Peckham Radio in Nardialoon and 1 on Point. And you're tuning in 106.1 FM radio. So don't change that dial, because we got so many music coming up for you now, all the deadly music coming up. So make sure just don't change that dial. So stay tuned to this deadly radio here, because we have loads of deadly music coming up for you now on the way, heading your way. So make sure you're listening out there. And I like to say hello to everyone out there across the Kimberley and the Pilbaras, all across around the world who are listening to the Peckham Radio, hello to all of my listeners. Here now we have a music for you now coming up. The first song of the day today, we have Jalapa Band. We are the people of the land. So here's a song now. But yes, I'm feeling a little bit better. I was a bit sick. But yeah, I'm back now. Better than ever. Getting a little bit good. Feeling a little bit good now. So I just came back to work, and I was like, yeah, I miss work. So I miss talking to everybody. Everybody must be missing me for all the deadly music that I put on for them. So yeah, here's a song now for you. We have a few songs, and then after that, we might take a break and look at the weather broadcast, and then play some more tunes for you then. Right. Now, here we are. Enjoy your music. Stay deadly. And stay tuned.

That was a song by Jala Jabi's band. We are the people of this land. And coming up now, we have a next song for you. So stay tuned to the Peckham Radio here in Ardielun 1.0. Because we have loads of music on the hit list here. We got so much music, deadly music, coming your way. So don't turn that dial. Stick to this deadly radio station tune. Because we got heaps of them deadly music we'll be playing. So you don't want to miss any all the deadly music here at the Peckham Radio. Here's the next song now is Bimbidi Homeland by the Lajimano Teenage Band.

That one was by Larger Than a Teenage Band. Now we're just gonna go across now and check the weather report. Just feeling a bit good now. Come back to work. Was feeling a bit sick. Didn't work last week. I did work last week. But I did mention on the radio that I am really sick and I won't be working, but I will be back next week. That's if I feel better, but look like I'm feeling a lot better now. The cold is going away, but slowly, because I had there's a flu going around. Flu going around. So yeah, everybody had the flu. But anyway, everyone should go down to the clinic to get their vaccination this time and stay protective so they don't get any flu or any sickness. So yeah, I'm feeling a bit good today, and I'm glad I'm back at the radio. Happy than ever, back in my office, because I miss my little office too, and I miss my little workspace. Just been doing a lot at home. Been do a lot of walking around lately, and

kind of sweat it out there, you know, because they reckon that the sun is good to kill the fullness in your system, kills the fullness in your system. And I have asthma, so I've been having a bad asthma attack lately, but I had all the asthma ready there for me to take. The doctor gave me medicine and asthma as well, just in case if I can't breathe, I take my asthma, my insulin, and asthma to my puffer so I can breathe properly. Yeah. Every time I walk around or do stuff, I get short-winded. So, yeah. I feel really good today anyway. Just back on track. Just happy that I'm back on work. But thank you guys. Thank you guys more. The Packham, one of the workers there, thank you guys for covering for me while I was away, a bit sick, feeling a bit sick, so yeah, thank you guys for covering for me. But yeah, I'm back at work now, so yeah, just gonna try hard not to keep focus on my work. Now on. Hold on. What am I looking at? The weather report. Everyone, they just say Darwin. Today, weather forecast today. Hold on. Berlin. No, not Brooklyn. Angel, thinking I'm trying to search up for Brooklyn. I'm not trying to go to Brooklyn. Here we are. Wait. It must have come up. Wait, hold on. This is not working out for me. Weather forecast today. You're talking about Darwin. It's making me looking at Darwin. Okay. You know, I wish you'd scratch that, because it's not working out for me. No, it's not. And I'm not trying to look at Darwin, because I'm not in Darwin. I am in the Kimberleys. I'm in Pilbara. My weather today at my location, yes. How about that one? You're showing me about Darwin. I think someone must have just went into my computer and messed it up. My work. Yeah. Forget about the weather anyway. You guys probably already know the weather by now. Okay, here's the next song now for you. It's called Afraid of the Dark by Colored Stone. So enjoy the music today, everyone, and enjoy your afternoon. Enjoy the weather. I know it's hot. Just get out there and enjoy the cool breeze if you are at the beach. And have fun out there.
because I know it's really hot, and I would love to have fun out in the beach, but it's really hot for me, and I kind of don't like to be in the hot. I'd rather go in the afternoon, because I'm that type of person, go in the afternoon time person. Here's the next song now. But yeah, remember to stay tuned to this radio, Peckham Radio here in one point, Idealoon Community Radio. You'll be tuning in and 106.1 FM. So don't change that dial. You don't want to miss out to any deadly music that we have here playing on the radio live for you. Because we have plenty more music coming up on the way. So sit tight and hang on and be patient, because you never know, your song might come up next, or you might have a favorite song. Might be coming on. But if you are away from the radio and you're somewhere else, and when you come back you miss your favorite song, well, I'm sorry. But yeah, we'll play that song the next time when we get back to it. Right. Here's the song now, Afraid of the Dark by Colorstone.

Oh, yeah. I will be taking you to from 1 to 3. So that's the time I finish at 3 and I start at 1. So, yeah. So I got, like, a long way to go, I just got in. So, yeah. Make sure you stay tuned.

Yeah, that was Afraid of the Dark by Colored Stones. You heard it, dear. But now we have another next song coming up for you now, on the way. And it's now 1:26. Now the next song after the Colored Stone is Nimby Band, Dance the Night Away. So stay tuned, because we got some more coming up now, after this. So don't go away. But we're going to have a little bit break, and then we'll come back around again and play another song for you. So make sure you stay tuned.

not on my list anymore. Scratch it off. It is now 1:30 on the clock. And now this is a song here, Pushing Me Away by Leona Schaffler.

Yeah, that was Pushing Me Away by Leanna Lewis, Leanna Shuffler. Sorry? Oh, come on. No, I just, trying to do this email thing here. But anyhow, anyway, the song was Pushing Me Away by Leanna Shuffler. Now we have a next song now, Beware by Youth Yindy.

That was Bewara Youth Day. It is now 1:40 on the clock. And it's 29th of September, Tuesday, 2026. So we're just going to keep the song rolling now. The time just flies really quick when you speak. It's 1:41 now. But here's another song now coming up for you. It's Truck Driving by Yulu. Drunken Driving.

That song was Drunken Driving by Yulu Yetalu. I think Ben. The next song now is coming up for you is Flying Doctors by Jeffrey Fletcher.

Yeah, that was Geoffrey Fletcher, Flying Royal Doctor. Royal Flying Doctors, or whatever it's called. I forget the name. Sometimes I just can't pronounce the name. I just say the music name, but I can't pronounce the band name. Or yeah. Sorry, I'm choking on chocolate here. Just that, have chocolate. Here's another song now coming up, and Wasting Time No More by Allman Brothers Band. The Allman Brothers Band. Ooh, I never hear this one. So don't forget to stay tuned.

Yeah, sorry about that. My throat is getting a bit little tingly here. But it's all right. I got like water with me. Just for a little wash down. Yeah, that song there was "And Wasting No Time No More" by the Allman Brothers Band. And the time now is 1:55. Let's keep this one rolling for now. The next song is "All I Need Is You" by Lynette. Sorry, Lynette. Oh, where's my papa? Sorry, hold on for a minute. Just gotta cough my

Oh, that's a bit better. Yeah, that works. The puff I just gave it a good tuffle in my throat. Now it's working. Back again. What was I saying? All I Need Is You by... I can't see the name. Something banned. But anyway, I'm just going to put it on now. So here's the music. Enjoy!

0: that one was All I Want Was You. It is now 1:58. And we have another song for you now coming up. Let's keep this one rolling. So we got a couple of more songs to play through. Till it hits three. Once it hits three, then I'm done for the day, off air. I'll be back at work tomorrow again to play some more deadly music for you more here on the Artie Prax Packham Radio. Artie Packham Radio show. With me, live, Talia on air. So you'll be listening, you'll be hearing me right through and through, all through. So I'll be here working with the Packham right through the, for, I don't know how long, probably, couple more, probably years, probably. I'll probably be working right through all this year. But anyhow, anywho, let's go on with the song Always On My Mind by Elijah Manor Teenage Band.
1: All right, I'll make it easy. This is for all of you, my man. For you, my request.

It is now currently 2 o'clock. So yeah, let's keep going and let the music roll. We're getting there soon, but it's 2 o'clock now. So enjoy the music, and I hope you're out there vibing and listening and tuning into the Peckham Radio here in Ardialoon community with me, Talia, and tune in for more deadly music, because more music will be coming your way very, very soon. Because we have lots of music here to choose from on the list for you to play through on the radio. So don't change that dial. Oh no, it's now 2:01. So let's play this music. Let's keep it rolling.

that was Teenage Rajamano Band. Always on my mind. Now let's keep this one rolling now. The show must go on. It's 2:05 here in Ardi, the time. But we're still going to keep on rolling till it hits 3. The next song is Aracira by Saltwater Band.

by the Saltwater Band. And now we have a next song for you now coming up. It's 2 to 12 on the clock in the afternoon. This song called Baby Girl by Jardigan Band. Oh, before I put on the song, I have a late reminder. I forgot to put it on. This one here is W Peninsula Youth Fishing Corp. Just started now today. There's some few kids out there right now going fishing. All the kids. So yeah, get out there and have fun and catch some prizes. Tuesday the 29th is today, and Wednesday the 3rd, September 2026, kids, girls and boys and youth, register now. Come to the office to register. Great prizes, fun for everyone. Make more memories and be a champion. Lots of prizes to win. Good fish, good times, good memories. So if you want to get your children, enter your children in the fishing competition, you can come into the RDA Loon 1-point office, registered on for the fishing comp. So it'll be on, it's on today, and it's on Wednesday the 3rd, and September 2026. So register it now, if you like. We have another info here. Join us for two-way signs, Body Jar Rangers, your language, your post. 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Wednesday, October the 7th, 9 a.m. to 3 p.m. School holiday. 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We will be creating a poster for birds, camping, common language to birds, language, barbecue after the activity, middle and Yellowgore Beach. If you want to play a part in creating the Garabal bird poster, head to the Body Jowie Rangers base to collect consent from all contact the base. Mobile number is 0458061397. The number is 0458061397. Or you can email Body Jowie Rangers at klc.org.au. Now this one is from the Rangers. They just bought it in today. Just then,
just been handed in. So this one here is, if you guys want to come and join the Rangers, you can. Just come on Wednesday, October the 7th, 9 a.m. to 3 p.m. I'm school on these. So yeah, and we have another, we have a two other ones here. We have a we invite you, all you mob out there, for movie night. Good food, great movie, amazing company. Start at 6 p.m. Tuesday, 29th to 7th September. Following dinner, relaxing and enjoying a movie together after dinner at the hall. Our community, our place. Bring your family, everyone is welcome. Free popcorn for the movie. And the movie is going to be on tonight. Tonight. So don't forget to come tonight to the hall for the movie night. And we have a disco here, the Blue Light Disco. This one is the Youth and Community Collaboration Disco to wrap up the Blue Water Canva. So you get to have sausage roll and sausage sizzle and lots of prizes to be win here. So that will be after the movie night tomorrow, the next night. So movie night tonight, at the hall. So everybody's welcome. So if you want to come to the hall for the movie, everyone is welcome. Bring your blankets, your chairs, your own chairs, whatever you got there, bring them with you. Drinks, but if you don't need to bring drinks, because they will have drinks and food there. They provide for everyone, and popcorn. So movie night start at 6 o'clock p.m. tonight. So don't forget to come down at the hall for the movie night. And following after that is a dinner, relaxing, enjoying a movie together after dinner at the hall. Our community, our place. Bring your family. Everyone is welcome. Free popcorn for the movie. Everyone is welcome. Let's come together, relax, and enjoy a fun night with our community. See you there. So, yeah, I'll see you guys all there. So come tonight at the hall, everyone, because they're going to have a movie night at the hall at 6 o'clock. You don't want to miss it. So here now we have a next song for you. Now coming your way is Baby Girl. Didn't I play that? Oh, yeah, no. I didn't play that. Yep. The next song is Baby Girl by Jadigen Band. And that first song was Eresia by Saltwater Band. It is now 2:21 on the clock on the afternoon. So enjoy the music, everyone. And take care.

Baby Girl by Jelly Gin Band. It is now 2:26. So we're just still gonna keep on rolling. Let the music flow. Cause we got probably a couple more. Four more hours, I think, or what? I don't know. I just say the time anyway. The time is now turn again. 2:27. But anyway, it's okay. Forget about the time. Don't have to look at the time all the time. Here's a song now by the Jambi Band, Beautiful Girls.

That was a beautiful girl by the Yambi Band. We got another song now. It is currently 2:31 on the clock. Time is really spinning. I'm going to make it really quick with the songs now. We got a couple of more songs to play. I know we might have to play. Six songs. I probably don't have enough time because I think pretty soon I'll be off air. Going off air very, very, very soon, I think. This song now is called Black Fella, White Fella by Bumpy Band. I love this song.

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2: Waterman Man.

Yeah, good day to all my listeners there. I'm yeah, just filling in here for Rodney there from Luma. Yeah, just filling in for him for today. And yeah, taking you guys to actually right up to 5 o'clock. So yeah, I'm doing a 2-hour show. So anyways, yeah, to all my listeners out there here in the Kimberleys and surrounding areas like Kununurra, Windham, and Halls Creek. Oh, and Dundun and Bow River there, and Frog Hollow, and Norton Bow, and Violet Valley. Oh, Mabel down there too. If you guys are listening, if you guys are tuning in on the radio here, we appreciate you more for tuning in on the Packham Network on 106.1 FM here on the Waterman Radio. Yeah, with Nancy Daylight. I'm taking you guys to 3 to 5 o'clock actually. Yeah, filling in for Rodney there. I hope you more enjoying the show, and don't forget to download our Packham Radio app on your mobile if you have one. Or if you don't want to, you don't have to. So yeah, and if you want a request, don't forget to punch that dial for a request, or just pop up here, just come here and let me know that what song you want on the radio. Yeah. So for that, so just sit back and relax and enjoy the show. Here's a song coming up next from Bouncy here with Out of Time, and what is this song? Oh, from Mr. with Broken Wings. Going out to all my listeners there, so sit back and relax and enjoy the show. Bye.

0: Oh, my back. Oh, anyhow. Yeah. Good day to all my listeners out there here in the, here in the Kimberleys and surrounding areas like Kanara, Windham, and Horse Creek. Oh, and Doon there and Wagabond there and what else? Oh, here in Woman and, yeah, surrounding communities like Bow River, Crocodile Hall, if anybody out there. Here in Frog Hollow, Bow River, and Northern Bow and Violet Valley there. And what else? Oh, and Frog Hollow, yeah. And to the old art stations there, like Lizardale and Mabel Down and what that other place there. Alice Down and Springvale, yeah. All the cowboys out there, if you guys listening, here in the chewing on the Packham Network. Actually, sorry about that. Thank you guys for tuning on the Packham Network on 106.1 FM here on Waterman Radio. Yeah, with your announcer here, Nancy Daylight, taking yous from fitting in for Rodney here. I'm taking you guys from 3 to 5 anyway. So bear with me, all my listeners. And yeah, hope you're enjoying the show. And don't forget to download our Packham Radio app on your mobile. If you've got one or if you don't have one, you don't have to do it. So yeah, so that's, yeah, and if you want to request, yeah, don't forget to punch your face in there. Nothing, punch that dial for a request, and yeah, just sit back and relax and enjoy the show. Anywho's, weather. Western Australia weather, state forecast for today is mostly sunny. Anyways, medium chance of showers in the far northeast, becoming less likely later this evening. Near zero chance of rain elsewhere. The chance of thunderstorm in the east. Winds is blowing from west to southwest, 15 kilometers an hour or 25 kilometers an hour, tending to south and south to southwest, 15 to 20 kilometers an hour. That's in the evening. That looks like today, something like that. Anyway, that's the new, what do you call it, weather for today, forecast for today. Anyway, and for Perth, holy Perth City. Yeah, for Tuesday, forecast for Tuesday from Perth, for Perth is the minimum temperature was 9%. And the maximum temperature is 19%. Oh, it's still a bit cool, so it's cloudy, a bit cloudy, sunny. Sun is fair. Actually, it's fair temperature there for Perth and Albany. Is like, it's, what is the weather? Our temperature for that is 17 degrees. Maximum temperature was, album is 17. And the minimum temperature was 11%. 11 degrees. And for Broome, the minimum temperature for Broome was 26 degrees. And the maximum temperature for today is 30 degrees. No. And for Bunbury, its minimum temperature is 12%. Degrees. And the maximum temperature for Broome is, for Bunbury is 18, sorry. And for Canberra is, the minimum temperature is 15 degrees. Did I just say Canberra? Carnarvon, sorry, not Canberra. Carnarvon. Maximum temperature is 22 degrees. Holy crap. And for what? For Alka is, for the Alka state, it's, the minimum temperature for that is 16 degrees. That's the minimum temperature for, what is Eucla? And the maximum temperature was 21 degrees. And chance of any rain there, it should be, it's 84 degrees. Degrees. So the amount of rain will be 20 to 25. Minimum. Yeah, that's for Eucla, it's raining there. And for Geraldton is, the minimum temperature for Geraldton is, 12 degrees. And the maximum temperature for Geraldton is 21 degrees Celsius. Sorry about that. Any chance of rain for Geraldton Mob? No, the chance of rain is 3%. Anyways, and for Giles is sunny there. For minimum temperature for the Giles is 23 degrees, and the maximum temperature for Giles is 34 degrees. Ooh, it is hot. So, and for Kalgoorlie, it's a bit of a for your minimum temperature for Kalgoorlie is 11 degrees, and the maximum is 24 degrees for Kalgoorlie. So it's sunny, it's like hot. So yeah, and the next, and for Northern days, for the minimum temperature for Yubala is 7 degrees. Is it? Yeah, 7 degrees Celsius. So, and for Northern again, the maximum temperature for Yubala is 19% of degree. I mean, 19 degrees. It's like hot. And for you, for rain, for raining there, for rain, any chance of any rain there, it's like 14%. Yeah, you probably might get a rain there probably tonight, somewhere around afternoon time. So that's the news for, I mean, forecast for today for here in the Kimberley. And yeah, so that's all the weather for today. So it'll be stingy hot. So enjoy the weather, boys and girls. Okay, by the way, I'm gonna skip instead of I'm talking over time. Okay, here's a song from Ollie J. Fletcher with Windham to Halls Creek, and following up next with Barry White, David, Let's Get It On. Get It On. Yeah, going out to all the listeners there, here in the Kimberleys and surrounding areas like Kununurra, Windham, and Kununurra, Halls Creek. And here's enjoy to all my listeners out there.
1: 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Too Deadly.

0: Yeah, g'day to all my listeners here in the Kimberleys and surrounding areas like Kununurra, Wyndham and Horse Creek. 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Here on the Waterman Radio, with your Nancy Daylight. I'm taking you guys to, actually it's 3:33 now, 33 minutes to 3, and taking you guys to 5 o'clock, so, and hope you will be enjoying the show here, and don't forget to, download our Peckham Radio app on your mobile, or if you have one, or if you don't have one, just don't bother, or if you want to, you can do it, download our radio app on your mobile if you want to tune in on the Peckham Radio. 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Anyways, and if you want to request, don't forget to punch that dial for a request. Or just pull up here and come in and let me know that you might want to request from this daily radio show. Just sit back, relax, and enjoy the show. Actually, no information to give out there. But to all the kids there, the swimming pool opens. It's open, and Sports and Rec, they will be open. Anyways, like every school holiday does. Okay, here's a song from Jay Cliff with Reggae Nights and Richard Marx with Amber Summer Nights. So it's going out to all my listeners there, here in the Kimberleys and surrounding areas like Kununurra, Wyndham, and Old Creek, and there down in Fitzroy, Broome, and in the Peckham Hub. So to all my listeners, enjoy the show.
1: 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What are you?

0: Yeah, to all my listeners out there, I'm here in the Kimberleys and surrounding areas like Kununurra, Windham, and ACQ. Yeah, appreciate you all for tuning in on the Peckham Network on 106.1 FM here in the Waterman Radio. Yeah, with me and Nancy Dale, taking you guys from, I keep repeating myself. Anyways, from 3 to 5, yeah, and hope you all been enjoying the show, so. Yeah, and that song was from Jay Clifton with Reggae Nights and Richard Marks there with Endless Summer Nights there. Yeah, going out to all my listeners there here in the surrounding areas, like whatever, on this Kimberley, Tigrick, and Kununurra, Windham, Old Rick, there, Lufford Roy, Derby, and in Broome there, and Peckham Hub there. Anyways, bear with me, all my listeners. What else can I say over there? Oh, if you want to check your health, take charge of your health, you can book at one, what the heck is that? Oh, you can book in at book at 15715 Aboriginal and Torres Strait Island checkup today. So anyways, after 35 years, this little diphtheria is back in the Kimberley. Can damage your heart, nerves, and throat. To protect yourself, come to the clinic and get vaccination. Yeah, for coronavirus and flu vaccination there. And if you want to call the clinic, the number is 916-638-00. The number again is 916-638-00. Yeah. It take about 45 minutes to check with the nurse and then follow up with the doctor. That's 1 week later for the result and plans. Yeah, for diabetes, if you have diabetes, if you're low on your sugar and you have heart disease or mental illness, lumps and bumps on your breast and so much more, like scabies and all that, you can check up for yourself, yeah. Anywho's, I'm gonna skip anyway, so. That was the information for everyone. Here's a song again from. You're going out to all my listeners there. If you're tuned in on the Peckham Network on 106.1 FM here on Waterman Radio. Yeah, with me here, Nancy Daylight, and taking you guys from 3 to 5. Yeah, hope you've been enjoying the show anyway, and don't forget to download our Peckham Radio. Come on, the day after lap got coming up all the way. You're on your mobile if you have one, and if you want to request, don't forget to punch that dial or just pop up here and just come in and just tell me what song you guys want to listen to. But I know you're all enjoying the song that I'm playing, so to all my listeners, enjoy the song. So here's a song from Bouncy here with When Your Love Is Gone, and then Elton John there with Crocodile Rock. Actually, these two songs going out to all. The Outsider Boys there. Hope you have enjoyed the song. Catch up.
1: 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You're listening to the Peckham Network. It's just two is Gakta. Just

Holy shoot. Oh, yeah, to all my... Good afternoon to all the listeners out there here in the Kimberley and surrounding areas like KNX, Windom, and HCQ, Holtz Creek, and Fitzroy, and Derby, and then Broomday, and Peckham Hub. 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That's Peckham Network on the 106.1 FM here on the Woodman Radio. With your Nancy here, Nancy Daly, taking you guys from, actually it's 57 minutes to 3, yeah, taking you guys to 5 o'clock. So bear with me, all my listeners there, tuning in on the Peckham Network.

0: on 106.1 FM here again. Anyways, yeah, hope you're enjoying the show here on the radio. So actually, instead of I'm talking, I'm gonna skip to it. And that song there, that was from Bansi and Elton John. Yeah, that was going out. Those two songs was going out to the Woman Art Center boys there. I know they tune in on the Peckham Network every day and all the time. So, yeah. Oh, here's a song again for all my radio girls. Ranger girls there. If you're listening there, sitting outside on your little Ranger base there. Hope you're tuned in on the Peckham Network on 106.1 FM anyway. So, yeah, hope you're enjoying the song here. And, okay, here's a song from Farnham. And Dwight Yoakam, so you will figure out the song what I'm going to put on. So enjoy to all my listeners.
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0: Yeah, good afternoon there to all the listeners there here in the Kimberley and surrounding areas like Kununurra, Windham and Halls Creek. Yeah, thank you guys for you more for tuning in on the Packham Network on 106.1 FM here on the Woodman Radio. Yeah, with me here, Nancy Daylight, taking you guys. So actually it's 4 o'clock. Anyways, taking you guys at 5 o'clock. So chill with me right through the 5 o'clock, all my listeners there. Hope you're enjoying the show. And don't forget to download our Packham Radio app on your mobile if you have one, or if you don't have one, so don't bother about it. So, and if you want to, yeah, you can download it if you want. If you want a request, then yeah, don't forget to punch that dial for a request. Or just pop up here, pull up here, and just let me know. Or just sit back and relax and enjoy the show. What songs I'm gonna put on here? I'm actually found them there with you're the boss, and yeah, with Suspicious Mind there from Dwight Yoakam. Yeah, going out to all the listeners there. Here's a song from here's a song from Enrique and Shania Twain. Yeah, going out to all my Ranger girls there. If you're listening, if you're my tuned in on the Packham Network on 106.1 FM. Yeah. So, enjoy. Just sit back and relax and enjoy the show. Bye.
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Good afternoon to all my listeners out there here in the Kimberleys and surrounding areas like Kununurra, Windham and Halls Creek. 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Yeah, with the announcer here, Nancy Dela, taking you guys from 3 to 5, actually it's 4 o'clock, actually taking you guys to 5 o'clock. 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If you have one, if you don't have one, you don't have to. And if you want to request, you don't need to pull up here for a request, so you don't need to punch that dial, so, yeah, just bear with me, all my listeners. Here's a song for all you guys there in Broome Lockup and Derby Lockup. Here's a song going out to you guys, all my Gidja and Jaro boys. Enjoy the song. From Bouncy and what? From Mark. So enjoy it, all my listeners there. And good afternoon to you all. Enjoy.

Yeah, to all, good afternoon to all the listeners here in the Kimberleys and surrounding areas like Kununurra, Windham and Horse Creek. Yeah, appreciate you all for tuning in on the Peckham Network on 106.1 FM here on the Waterman Radio. Anyways, here on the Waterman Radio, Nancy Daylight. I'm taking you guys, actually it's 26 minutes till 4, chill with me till 5 o'clock, yeah, hope you've been enjoying the show, and don't forget to download our Peckham Radio app on your mobile, or if you want a request, or don't forget to punch that dial for a request, or just don't pull up here, just sit back and relax and enjoy the show, and yeah, putting on all the songs for you guys here, that song there was from, the song before, with Rhythm Divine and Shania Twain that was going out to the, Gija Rangers Girls there, that was song going out to Jumon Burley, that two song before, and this two song here with Bouncy and Richard Marks here was going out to all the listeners here in Kimberley and surrounding areas like Kununurra, Windham and Walbrick. Yeah, anyway, so sit back and relax, and with the time, it's 27 minutes to 4 o'clock, you're taking you guys to 5, so bear with me, all my listeners, here's the next song from, Cyndi Lauper with Girls Wanna Have Fun, and Jessica Marboy with, not Jessica Marboy, I hate that girl, from Fleetwood Mac with Seven Wonders, going out to all the listeners there, so just sit back, relax, and enjoy the 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

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Yeah, with the announcer here, Nancy Dela, taking you guys from, actually the time is 35 minutes to 4. Yeah, bear with me, all my listeners. 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Or for a request, just sit back and relax and enjoy the show. Anyway, here's another song here from, I don't know, I've been listening to this song for a long time, but here's a song from Brum, where they. Bear with me, all my listeners. I'm 3LW and from 3LW and Jessica Malboy there with the time of the time there. First up is No More Baby, I'm Doing Right. So yeah, that's going out to all the listeners there, all the little lovesick people. Enjoy the song. Okay, yeah.

Yeah, good afternoon to all the listeners here in the Kimberleys and surrounding areas like Kununurra, Wyndham and Halls Creek. Yeah, appreciate them all for tuning in on the Peckham Network on 106.1 FM. Here on the Waterman Radio with your announcer Nancy Daylight here. I'm taking you guys, actually it's 4:44, it's 44 minutes to 4. Anyway, taking you guys to 5 o'clock. I don't know, make more minutes to 5, but yeah. And hope you more enjoying the show. So, and don't forget to download our Peckham Radio app on your mobile. If you have a mobile, if you don't have a mobile, just don't bother about it. So, yeah. Or if you want to request, actually, you don't need to request. So, I know you might be just listening to this on the radio and enjoying the music. So, yeah. And don't. So, just sit back and relax and enjoy the show. I'm actually, that was 3LW there with, before that, it was Cindy Lauper with Girls Wanna Have Fun and Fleetwood Mac with Seven Wonders. So, it was going out to all the listeners there. Yeah, and that one there with 3LW with No More Baby, I'ma Do You Right, and Jessica Marboy with Time of Time. They was going out to all the young ladies here in the Kimberleys and surrounding areas like Kununurra, Wyndham, and Altrick, and Fitzroy, Derby, and Broome. Anyways, to all my old people there, if you guys are listening, tuning in on the Peckham Network, here on 106.1 FM through on the Woman Radio, here with me, Nancy Daylight. Here's a song going out to all your old folks there, from Dwight Yoakam and Elvis Presley, with guitars and Cadillacs and Burning Love. So enjoy oldies, all my golden oldies, enjoy the show.

Yeah, good afternoon to all the listeners. There, yeah, that was Dwight Yoakam there with Guitars and Cadillacs, and yeah, Elvis Presley with Burning Love. Yeah, I was going out to all the oldies, all the golden oldies there with here in the Kimberleys and surrounding areas like Kununurra, Windham, and also Creek. Appreciate you more for tuning in on the Packham Network on 106.1 FM here on the Waterman Radio with your announcer Nancy Daylight. And actually, the time is 15 minutes to 4. So, how many minutes I have? I have 8 more minutes to 5. So.

with Bouncy here with A Dare to Be With You Tonight. So going out to all the listeners here in the Kimberleys and surrounding areas like KNX, Windham, and Holts Creek there. Yeah, appreciate you more for tuning in on the Peckham Network on 106.1 FM here on the Wardman Radio. Here with me here, Nancy Daylight. Yeah. Anyways, 71 minutes to 5, so actually it's going out to all the prisoners there too, in Derby and Broome, and here in the Kimberleys and surrounding areas like KNX, Windham, and Old Rig. Yeah. So enjoy the show. Just sit back and relax and enjoy the show. Bye.

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We've got great music from the Golden Oldies. Why do you build me up, build me up, baby, just to let me down. To the hottest tracks.

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So please sit back and relax and don't touch that dial. Stay tuned to Pack 'Em. It's awesome.

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0: Uh-huh. I said, hey.

Hello, everybody. It's me, Mary G. Don't forget to tune in on the Mary G Show, mind you, on the Peckham Network right across Australia. What are you?

0: and playing our deadly indigenous. So please sit back and relax and don't touch that dial. Stay tuned to Packham. It's awesome.
1: Kua. Melendere, ele, ele, walkole, munawin, kalangar, bujari, malawani, bakamana.

that dementia sickness not gonna stop you from living your life. 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You gotta get him help proper early for you and if you care for somebody else too. You can still live like your house or your community. Look them up, Healthy WA. Tijan WA Government Message. Station sponsor. Aboriginal Interpreting WA. Been

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Mow this lawn up. All right then. I'll do this song called the Big Dangamob, eh? And I think there was a sister at the back, the Lilita. This song is for you at the back, but you also.

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0: brother.
1: Oh, yeah. On that day, they were very good.
0: All wild country, yeah?
1: We don't.
0: No, Lord, it's the glory. We have a good Lord. Think of them bawling and roaring in the bush. All over the place.
1: I came to work and I did the I climb up the windmill. I climb the windmill up and climb out with
0: the
1: stick.
0: What did you do?
1: I think
0: that's a mud.
1: And I hear my wall was still running.

to speak something for Piknenebro future generation, Louis. Dreams. Yeah. The waste from our conscious mind as we sleep. Dreams. Reality and life we seek. Beauty. Beheld in the mind's eye. The window of innocence where truth lies. A string of words on a blank page. From the sounds of this age.

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We've got great music from the Golden Oldies. Why do you build me a boomer, baby, just to let me down. To the hottest tracks.

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Stay tuned to Pack'em.

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0: On the Cape York Highway, where we ain't.
1: Where we ain't.
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0: Hello, everybody. It's me, Mary G. Mind you, and you're listening to the Peckham Network. What a yow.
1: So, Uncle, bad news. Bad news for cowboys.

You know, a lot of stories could be told about Buddy, and it wouldn't all fit on this one song. I know country music fans miss him so much now, now that he is gone. But his memories will live forever, for another country legend dies. I can still picture him singing

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It put in charge the Mimi man, in charge of the world today.

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2: 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Too deadly.

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We've got great music from the golden oldies. Why do you fill me up, baby? 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

Diemi, Nangara, Ngaligura, Birabira. We lagarin a spirit woman. Wanjina Pabuna, Wanjina Mamli, Wanjina Kundar.

He awakes and yawns from his home in a cave and throws his gaze towards a big black soil plain. And it's hunger that makes him the way he behaves. Through many a big drought and cold winter rains. And at times his poor mind would go racing back to that same rugged plain he looks at now. When as a young pup he was taught how to back his elders on a calf and a cow.

Brahmin cow. But a cow kick from her left him with great pain. Still he managed to get home somehow. Then again in a gully a jack donkey he picked. And he really did give him a hell of a go. But what he didn't know that they too can kick. And he really did feel that mighty blow.

which he thought was real easy to get. But he stumbled in a hole which the piggies did dig, and the scars they left on him he'll not forget. Ben strike me pick about a week after that. He picked on an emu who was walking the chicks. Well, it went up in the air and came down on his back. So you see, he just can't seem to dodge those kicks. Was a moon at night when a hunting he went, and a porcupine he saw which he decided to claw. Well, he rushed in and grabbed it, but days later he spent licking his wounds and mostly his paws. There's one he will always have in mind, of a croc he had found which was sunbathing on. First he thought it was dead, but alive he did find, and for a moment there he thought he was gone. Oh, and there was this snake, a python he found, and lucky for him it wasn't a brown, 'cause it gave a strike and slipped into a hole in the ground, and with luck he was left safe and sound. But he will never forget when, as a young pup one day, he found a goanna in a billabong and wanted to chase. So he trots up to him and thought it would play, but instead it bailed up and latched onto his face. There was this roo who was digging up a soak and was awaiting for it to be filled. Well, it got into a clinch and he nearly got choked. This old roo knew his wrestling skills.

bingo days. Where wild games were plentiful and hunting was fun. And there isn't much left that he didn't slay. So he'll just sit and wait, 'cause he takes the lead.

we're gonna start off with a bit, a little instrumental, and then we're gonna play original and cover, original and cover. Yeah. And this instrumental goes something like this.

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Ho, and a very good morning there from the two legendary bush ballad guitarists, Vince Butler and Barry Cornden with Smoky Mokes. Yeah, good morning. Welcome back to the Waterman Hour, 7 to 8. Yeah, Waterman broadcasting out of Gidja Country, going to Pack'em. 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Wednesday the 30th, or last day of September, and my voice nearly take off. Eh? Wednesday the 30th of September, 2026. Still nice.

by southwesterly again from 15 to 20 kilometres an hour in the morning. In the morning. Alright. Yeah, but well. I know. What else is it? My voice is gone. Yes, on my Nautical Vola. Marks. We should have known better. Lindsay Buckingham or Fleetwood Mac Legend with Trouble. The Eastern Islander Band with Reggae Dancer.

Holy, holy, he's in the run event. Reggae dances. Didn't see Buckingham before that with trouble. And my nutter was there, Mr. Marks, which should have known better. 7:15, 33 seconds. Kellerman, just a course would leave me breathless, leave me voiceless. Followed by Legamano with Teenage Band, I mean, with Vision. Legamano, Teenage Band, with Vision.

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So please sit back and relax and don't touch that dial. Stay tuned to Pat.

quality of vision at, like I'm a teenage man, the cause before that will leave me breathless. 7:24, 25 seconds, and not much news to read out, eh? I didn't get any, couldn't find any news in my folders in the office. Under whatever. So, I think the Commonwealth Bank mob was here yesterday, or they're coming back today, I don't know. But yeah, Mr. Red Ogre Band, they took off my Romeo, followed by the Balo Hillside Band, was traveling down the road.

Hillside Band there, on the Bayolo Hillside Band, traveling down the road. And before that was the Red Ochre Band, what took off My Romeo. I think I got the song lined up again, down the road here. But sung by old Dave Lindley, yeah? But first, 7:32, g'day to all the mob. Heading off to work there at the Broome Packham Hub. And all the other Packham workers all around the Kimberley and the Pilbara. Good morning to you, mob. If you're heading to work, or you're at work right now. Kulati Media Mob. Ngata Media Mob. Down in Nirumaga to live. And yeah, the rest of the Packham crew all around the Kimberleys. Good morning to everybody. Warangari, Lalgari, Puriangarangu, Yidam. And Wangi, good morning. 7:32, 49 seconds, and Kelvin, yes, bit of Rod Stewart, Paula, big old memories, more song. Downtown Train, last one, all cassette way back, and all those houses on the other side of the creek, yeah, and Waterman. Followed by Pigram Brothers with Bullfrog Hole.

remember this Bullfrog Hole downtown train before that were all roads to it, Paula. 7:40:52 in Kelvin. Here's another version of She Took Off My Romeo, this time by Dave Lindley, followed by UB40 with Groovin'.

Oh, there. Oh, you'll be 40. I'm going to leave you now with last songs. Red Alert, Rangers Band, Pussyfoot, and Rayella. I'll take you back here same time, same place tomorrow morning.